didn't come here to show off or like floss our shit or anything like that. We just came to chill and have fun. And I guess that's what life's all about.

0: to worry.
1: It will soon pass, whatever it is. Don't worry, be happy. I'm not worried.
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